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0: Sunday morning, it's Weekend Brekkie. I'm Mike Peters. Hello, hope you're well. Going to play some top tunes to get you through the first part of your Sunday.
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0: That, my friends, is Anne, as seen on TV's Big Night of the Musicals, direct from the West End and heading to Chester. 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

The Garden Rain, Secrets. It's also Surveillance Day today, so you might be under secret surveillance. Secrets. Surveillance, yes. I saw something about that, yeah.

0: Right, it's Sunday morning, it's Weekend Brekkie, I'm Mike Peters. News on the way for you in just a minute at 7 o'clock after an absolutely brilliant rewind tune for you next.
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0: It's Sunday morning, it's Weekend Brekkie. I'm Mike Peters. Hello, hope your week has been good for you. Hope your weekend has been even better. Top notch tunes on the way for you in just a minute to get you going on your Sunday.
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James Morrison, You Give Me Something. Well, you probably gave him a birthday present because it was his birthday this week. Probably what it is. Was it an animal? Probably not, but anyway. Enough animals being sung about on this show. Cat's Eye on the way for you in just a minute. After

0: Right, Sunday morning, I'm Mike Peters, but all quality broadcasting will, you know, take place after I've finished it here at 10 o'clock. Dave Phillips is here, but before that, though, I've got some top-notch tunes for you next.
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0: Weekend Brekkie for a Sunday morning. Dave Phillips is here from 10 o'clock with the brilliant Sunday show. 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
1: A reform UK government would abolish PIP payments and cut other benefits, according to planned reforms due to be announced tomorrow. Matthew Dudley has the details.
2: Reform UK has outlined plans to save £50 billion from welfare, warning that almost 3 million existing claimants could see their payments reduced or stopped. Robert Jenrick says the proposals would introduce a new health security allowance for people who are seriously ill, while support for less severe conditions would change. Labour has criticised the plans, accusing reform of stripping support from disabled people and shifting costs onto employers.
1: Police in Virginia have arrested a 19-year-old man after a shooting at Virginia State University left five people wounded. Cameron Harris was found hiding in a dormitory closet and is facing eight felony charges, including malicious wounding and using a firearm in a felony. One victim is critically injured. UK groundwater levels are in remarkable health despite widespread drought, according to scientists. Researchers at the British Geological Survey found most aquifers remain at normal or above normal levels after being replenished by a wet winter. They say groundwater could play a bigger role in protecting water supplies during future droughts, although experts warn climate change could bring more severe dry periods. In the football, this season's first piece of silverware is up for grabs later when Premier League winners Arsenal take on FA Cup champions Manchester City in the Community Shield. The game is a repeat of the 2023 English Super Cup, where Gunners boss Mikel Arteta got one over on former City manager Pep Guardiola on penalties. Arteta is looking to do the same again, this time beating City's new manager Enzo Maresca. He says the players are hungry for the win.
3: It's a trophy that that we can have because we earned it last year through winning the Premier League, obviously, and you can tell how hungry the players are, which is a good sign.
1: And Ariana Grande has thanked fans for their overwhelming support as she began a 10-night residency at London's O2. That's the latest from Radio News Hub. I'm Ben Monse.
2: Local news. Hundreds of extra NHSI appointments are being offered across West Cheshire this summer. That's through the new Weekend Super Saturday clinics at the Countess of Chester Hospital. More than 300 additional appointments will target patients waiting longest for cataract, glaucoma and retinal care, with further clinics planned for September. The Trust says similar weekend clinics and other services have already helped reduce waiting times, with around two-thirds of planned care patients now treated within 18 weeks. Firefighters have dealt with a fire in the open on Sandy Lane in Chester after three separate areas were found alight on Friday. The largest blaze, covering around 10 metres by 10 metres, was being tackled by members of the public using buckets of water when the crews arrived. Firefighters used a hose reel and thermal imaging camera to extinguish the fire, which is believed to have been started deliberately. In Kingsland Town were the visitors to the Davis Stadium yesterday afternoon to face Chester Football Club in the National League North. It finished 2-0 and puts Chester at the top of the table. That's the latest. For more news from our area, click dradio.com.

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0: Sunday morning, it's Weekend Brekkie. I'm Mike Peters. If you're just waking up, hello. You're just peeping over the duvet. Oh, yes. There's a Sunday laid before you, like a wonderful smorgasbord of possibilities. Dave Phillips here from 10. Top-notch tunes on the way for you in just a sec.
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0: Sunday morning, it's Weekend Brekkie. I'm Mike Peters. Hope your weekend is being good to you thus far. Some more top tunes on the way for you before Dave Phillips is here from 10.
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0: I'm Mike Peters. This has been Weekend Brekkie, all done and dusted. Enjoy the rest of your Sunday. Dave Phillips is on the way for you next.
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0: And that's this hour's Rewind track on D. 80s classic from Blancmange and Living on the Ceiling. Thanks as always to Mike Peters for the breakfast show. He'll be back with you all this week sitting in for Gavin between 6 and midday.
1: 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It's almost 10 o'clock. 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
0: And it should be another dry and warm day across Chester with long sunny spells and a light breeze. Could turn a bit cloudy at times, but we shouldn't see any more rain. Temperatures reaching 21 Celsius later. It'll remain dry and clear this evening. Temperatures overnight only dipping to about 16. Cloudy day tomorrow, but slightly warmer.
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0: Just coming up to 10 o'clock now, and Ben Monse has the latest news.
2: Reform UK will set out plans tomorrow to cut the welfare bill. Matthew Dudley has more.
3: Reform UK says a government led by the party would cut £50 billion from the welfare bill, with almost 3 million people having disability and sickness payments changed or withdrawn. Treasury spokesman Robert Jenrick says the plans would be the biggest shake-up of the welfare state in a generation. The proposals include replacing PIP and the health element of universal credit for working age adults, with Labour calling the figures fantasy economics.
2: More than £40,000 has been raised for the family of former Cambridge professor Jason Arday following his death in South London. Arday resigned as Professor of Sociology of Education last week following plagiarism allegations. A vigil in his memory is due to take place at Trafalgar Square this evening. Andy Burnham is entering the second week of his UK tour, with ending rough sleeping and tackling environmental vandalism among his priorities. He'll also spend time at Number 10 North as he gathers views from people and businesses around the country ahead of a planned 10-year strategy for Britain. More than 60% of adults have not bought sunscreen so far this year, despite the run of heatwaves. A survey of 30,000 people across England, Scotland and Wales revealed just 56% of adults bought sunscreen in the last 2 years. Cancer Research UK predicts the annual number of new melanoma skin cancer cases in the UK could be more than 26,000 by 2040. Margaret Grant-Witz is a skincare expert.
4: You don't have to use that SPF, but then you should have other sun safety mechanisms in place. That could be long sleeve clothing, that can be a hat, that can just be sitting in the shade.
2: And Premier League holders Arsenal take on FA Cup champions Manchester City later at Cardiff's Millennium Stadium, with the Community Shield up for grabs. Gunners boss Mikel Arteta says he's looking forward to it.
5: Well, we're going to have a really strong opponent, but we are really excited to start the season, to start with the first trophy as well. And I sense a really good energy around the place.
2: From Radio News Hub, I'm Ben Monte.
3: In local news, hundreds of patients across West Cheshire are set to receive NHS eye care sooner this summer as the Countess of Chester Hospital launches a series of weekend Super Saturday clinics to help cut waiting times. More than 300 extra appointments have been offered throughout July and into August, with the sessions aimed at people who have been waiting the longest for specialist eye treatment. Further additional clinics are also planned for September. Firefighters were called to reports of three separate fires in the open on Sandy Lane, Chester on Friday. One fire engine from Chester attended, with members of the public using buckets of water to tackle the largest fire before the crews arrived. Firefighters were able to fully extinguish the flames, which covered an area of around 10 metres by 10 metres. And Chester Football Club were in action yesterday afternoon in the National League North, with the Seals at home to King's Lynn. Phil Parkinson's side won the game 2-0 thanks to a pair of goals both in the first half. Next up, they face Darlington. That's the latest. For more news from our area, you can click dradio.com.
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0: Sunday morning, and I'm back on your radio as usual till 3 o'clock this afternoon with music from Selena.

Well, Womack and Womack spent more time writing songs for other people than for themselves, but they did that one together, and it's brilliant. It's called Teardrops. Selena Gomez before that, and Rare, and as promised, our Song of the Week from Brandon Flowers is on the way in a moment. It's 11 minutes past 10 o'clock. Sunday the 16th of August today, you probably knew that. But you probably don't realise that today is National Roller Coaster Day, and you'll find out why a little bit later on. And also National Telejoke Day. Well, I'm rubbish at telling jokes, so I won't even attempt it this morning. So I'm with you as usual till 3 o'clock this afternoon, when we go live and local with Ruth. And she has a special guest that she'll be talking to this week. After 5 o'clock, she'll be talking about the Rum and Reggae Festival, which of course takes place at Chester Racecourse on Saturday the 29th of August, which isn't that far away now. And she'll be calling Decky, who's the host and the DJ for that event, to find out more about it. So that's with Ruth after five. The evening show at seven, and the Love Zone at 10 tonight. All the usual bits in this show, details in a moment. A time for our Song of the Week, which is the new single from Brandon Flowers, he of Killers fame, of course. And it's a track taken from his forthcoming solo album, which is called Thrasher, and that's due out this coming Friday. And the single, I think you'll like this, is called Tiger's Blood.

0: Told you it was good. It's a new single from Brandon Flowers, and it's also this week's Song of the Week on D, and it's a track from his forthcoming solo album, which is due out on Friday, and that's called Thrasher. And of course, we'll have a new Song of the Week for you starting tomorrow, and you'll find out exactly what it is in The Breakfast Show sometime after six with Mike Peters. Ten. It's Dave Phillips for a Sunday morning. What can you expect between now and three? Well, basically, it's all the usual bits, which means in about 15 minutes, I shall be revealing this week's lateral thinking puzzle for you. Yes, it's the Sunday survey. And I suspect it's going to be an easy one this week, because we've already had three correct answers. And there was me thinking you'd be struggling with this one. Should you need them, I've got clues throughout the show, and I shall reveal the answer just before 2 o'clock this afternoon. Two more rounds of radio's shortest quiz, the 60-second challenge. And I know I say this every week, but we're always looking for new contestants. If you fancy having a go today, give me a call on Chester 391063, and you could be on the radio at 11:30 or 12:30. Why not give it a go this week? Celebrity birthdays after 1 o'clock include the 68th birthday of a legendary American singer and songwriter from Michigan. Play one of her 10 UK number one hits. You're with us after 2 o'clock. Music from the movies this week features a song from the soundtrack of the film Spider-Man, released in 2002. And also in the last hour of the show, the usual opportunity to guess what my final song's going to be today. Now, last week's proved particularly difficult, so I've tried to make it a little bit easier this week. But should you need them, I do have some clues for you. In addition to that, we've got today's sporting headlines, we've got the music news, and doubtless some Phillips fascinating facts as well. So that's the plan between now and three. On the way in a moment, the new single from Take That. But up next on D, we're going back to the 90s with TLC. On the way in a moment.
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New music on D from Take That, their latest single called Sweet July, and of course it was TLC before that, and No Scrubs. This day in 1898, the roller coaster was invented by one Edwin Prescott. And this day in the year 2000, two treasure hunters in Somerset received £265,000 for a hoard of Roman silver coins that they'd found in a field 2 years previous. Bet you didn't know that.

0: wanna work for you no more.
1: I probably told you this before, but Hue and Cry got their name from a black and white B movie back in the 1950s, and that's one of their big hits called Labour of Love. Just thinking about these two treasure hunters I was telling you about that discovered £265,000 worth of Roman silver coins. They went on to sell them to a museum in Somerset. But I'm just wondering, how many years did they spend with the metal detectors before finding anything at all? Just wondering.
2: The Sunday Survey with Dave Phillips.
1: Yes, trying to reveal this week's lateral thinking puzzle for you, assuming you haven't already seen it on Facebook. And it is a true story. I know I say that every week, but I promise you I have not made this up. And it's a true story about a man who was running along a corridor, clutching a sheet of paper. Suddenly, the lights flickered. He stopped instantly and then carried on walking dejectedly. And your mission, should you choose to accept it this morning, is to tell me why. And you can do that in a number of ways. You can pick up the phone and call me. It's Chester 391063. You can send an email to studio@d1063.com, or you can get in touch via Facebook, either by posting your answer underneath the question on Facebook. But if you're pretty confident you've got it right and you don't want to share it with anybody else, send me a message on Facebook and I will reply, let you know whether you've got it right or not. Should you need them, I've got clues throughout the show and I'll reveal the answer just before 2 o'clock. So once again, a man was running along a corridor, clutching a sheet of paper. Suddenly the lights flickered. He stopped instantly, and then he carried on walking dejectedly. And I'd like you to tell me why.

0: That's Little Mix, of course, and Shout Out to My Ex. 24 minutes to 11 now. How are you getting on with the Sunday survey then? It's proving to be one of the easiest we've had in a long time, he said disappointingly. We've already had 7 correct answers, would you believe? And 1 wrong answer so far, which I'll share with you in a moment. But first, a reminder of the question. A man was running along a corridor. He was clutching a piece of paper. Suddenly, the lights flickered. He stopped instantly. And then he carried on walking, dejectedly. And I'd like you to tell me why. Julie Hancock was the very first person to get in touch today with the correct answer. Well done to you. Closely followed by Hilary Jackson, Jim Webb, Kerris Phillips, Iris Jackson, Sharon Johns, and Stephen Foster. So well done to all of you. Just 1 wrong answer so far. This one's from John, who's in Ellesmere Port. He said, was this to do with a break-in? And the man going down the corridor had somehow found some instructions to some hidden gold. And he thought, I'll go and find that gold. But suddenly, the lights flickered because it was actually a police car arriving to carry him away. It's probably better than the real answer, that, John. But not correct on this occasion. Should you need them, I've got clues throughout the show. The first one in about half an hour's time. But a song from Robin S plays next at D.
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That's this hour's feel-good song on D. It's the new single from Snow Patrol, with a bit of help from Kylie Minogue, and it's called These Alarms. And, of course, Robin S. before that, and Show Me Love. 13 minutes to 11 o'clock now. Exactly 26 years ago today, Prince William was in the news when he decided that he wanted to go to St Andrews University in Fife in Scotland in order to study the history of art. And apparently, after that announcement was made, lots of people who hadn't previously considered that particular university changed their mind and applied, not surprisingly. Now, we don't normally do requests on this show, but I'm going to make an exception this morning because I've just been talking to Anne on the phone, and she was telling me about her sister, who's celebrating her 40th wedding anniversary today, which is a ruby wedding, apparently. Her sister's name is Jane, husband's Peter, so it's Jane and Peter Whittingham, who are listening in Blaken, and I said to Anne, what song should I play for them? And she said, what about the song that they had at their wedding? Good idea.

0: So there we are, especially for Jane and Peter Whittingham, listening in Blaken and celebrating their 40th wedding anniversary today. Congratulations to you, from everybody that knows you, including your sister Anne, who took a break from doing the ironing to tell me all about that. Thanks for getting in touch, Anne. Right, it's 8 minutes to 11 o'clock now on D.
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0: The first one of the morning for you. Apparently, American President Abraham Lincoln received at least one threatening letter every day that he was president. And bear in mind, that was long before social media.
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0: Wonderful. Travelling Wilburys on D and the end of the line.
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0: Well, it's going to be another dry and warm day across Chester with long sunny spells and a light breeze. Could turn a bit cloudy at times, but it should remain dry. Temperatures peaking at 21 today. The dry and clear weather will continue into this evening. Temperatures overnight dipping to 16. Monday, a cloudy day, but slightly warmer at 22.
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0: 11 o'clock now, and Ben Monse has the latest news.
2: Reform UK says the government led by the party would cut £50 billion from the welfare bill, according to plans set to be announced tomorrow. Treasury spokesman Robert Jenrick says the plans would be the biggest shake-up of the welfare state in a generation. The proposals include replacing PIP and the health element of universal credit for working-age adults, with Labour calling the figures fantasy economics. More than £40,000 has been raised for the family of former Cambridge professor Jason Arday. Matthew Dudley has more.
3: Windrush campaigner Sir Patrick Vernon launched the GoFundMe appeal following Professor Arday's death in South London on Friday. It's now raised more than £40,000 and is still rising. Arday resigned as Professor of Sociology of Education last week following plagiarism allegations. A vigil is also due to be held at the National Gallery in London this evening.
2: Prime Minister Andy Burnham is continuing his summer tour of the UK, focusing on issues he says have been ignored by Westminster for too long. This week, he'll look at tackling rough sleeping and fly tipping, while also visiting Number 10 North a month after it was established. 6 in 10 adults say they haven't bought sunscreen so far this year. That's despite the run of heatwaves. The survey of 30,000 people in England, Scotland and Wales also found that just 56% of adults bought sunscreen in the last 2 years. Margaret Grant-Witz is a skincare expert.
4: It's almost like summer comes and our inhibitions go out. Like, oh, and it happens, and it's, we feel free. And in that freedom, you feel invincible. But melanoma is like a really silent killer, and it's so easily avoidable.
2: Hurricane Lala has strengthened into a Category 1 storm as it approaches Hawaii's Big Island. Forecasters say the hurricane could make a rare direct landfall, with up to 25 inches of rain possible in higher elevations. And British tennis player Arthur Ferry has won his first match since reaching the Wimbledon semi-finals, beating Australia's James Duckworth at the Cincinnati Open. That's the latest from Radio News Hub. I'm Ben Monse.
5: In local news, hundreds of extra NHSI appointments are being offered across West Cheshire this summer. That's through the new Weekend Super Saturday clinics at the Countess of Chester Hospital. More than 300 additional appointments will target patients waiting longest for cataract, glaucoma and retinal care, with further clinics planned for September. The Trust says similar weekend clinics and other services have already helped reduce waiting times, with around two-thirds of planned care patients now treated within 18 weeks. Firefighters have dealt with a fire in the open on Sandy Lane in Chester after three separate areas were found alight on Friday. The largest blaze, covering around 10 metres by 10 metres, was being tackled by members of the public using buckets of water when the crews arrived. Firefighters used a hose reel and thermal imaging camera to extinguish the fire, which is believed to have been started deliberately. In Kingsland Town were the visitors to the Davis Stadium yesterday afternoon to face Chester Football Club in the National League North. It finished 2-0 and puts Chester at the top of the table. That's the latest. For more news from our area, click dradio.com.
1: Dave Phillips.
0: Well, this week's Sunday survey is proving quite easy. We've already had 8 correct answers and a mere 5 wrong ones. Should you need it, clue number 1 on the way shortly, after music from Camila Cabello and the Pet Shop Boys.

That always used to be my favourite Pet Shop Boys song until I discovered Go West, their cover of the Village People song. But that's now number two in my favourites, Pet Shop Boys and It's a Sin, preceded by Camila Cabello and My Oh My. And I've got the new single from U2 to play for you in a moment. 11:10 now. Coming up in about 20 minutes' time, we'll do round one of Radio's Shortest Quiz, 60-second challenge. And joining us this morning will be one of our regular contestants, who we've not heard from for a month or so. That'll be Julie Robinson. And if you fancy being contestant number two an hour later, give me a call now on Chester 391063. So back to the Sunday survey, a true story about a man who was running along a corridor. He was clutching a sheet of paper. Suddenly the lights flickered. He stopped instantly and then carried on walking dejectedly. And I've been asking you to tell me why. And we've now had 11 correct answers. Linda Woods, Chris Davis, Nancy Harris and Julie Coates have all got it right in the last few minutes. But a couple more wrong answers. Sandra Rowlands is in Blaken. She reckons the man was having a dream that he'd won the lottery ticket and he was clutching that ticket. And then the lights flickering was when the bedroom lights came on and he realised it was a dream. Brilliant. Rob Evans said there was something disappointing written on the piece of paper. Martin Coldray said, was the man blind, but suddenly realised when he looked at the piece of paper that he could see again. So all of those are wrong. Time for the first clue, should you need it, and I'll put this on Facebook in a minute. The piece of paper contained a very important instruction. If that helps, get in touch now.

0: Even if I hadn't told you that that was going to be you too, you would recognise the style instantly, wouldn't you? That's their new single. It's called Street of Dreams, and it's 11:15 on D now. It's an interesting story from 26 years ago today, when it was revealed that the reception desk in the new House of Commons building had cost taxpayers a massive, just wait for this, £75,000. 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

It's new from Blossoms called Meet Me in Love, and of course the brand new Heavies before that, Midnight at the Oasis. This day in the year 2001, St James's Palace in London denied reports that Charles and Camilla were going to get married. They got that wrong, didn't they? And what about this one from this day in 2004, when a driver in Belgium was told that she couldn't get a registration document for a car because she had died 2 years previously. Officials refused to accept that she was still alive. And I promise you, I have not made that up.

0: Because I gotta have faith. Ooh, I gotta have faith. Because I gotta have faith. I gotta have faith.
1: Well, you've been listening to George Michael. A couple more correct answers have come into the Sunday survey. Jason Carthy Torbett's got it right, and Eileen Johnson. So well done to both of you. A couple more wrong answers. Sandra Rowlands in Blakeney has been in touch again. She reckons this all happened on the Titanic, and the light started to flicker as the ship was going down. Clever that, but not right. Eileen Gregory said, was it some sort of competition or test? And the lights flickered, indicating that the game was over. And Marion Armstrong's theory is that the man in question was a school teacher telling students not to run in the corridor. Now, if I had a pound for every time I'd done that in my teaching career, I would probably be a millionaire now. Bang on 11:30.
2: And now, it's the quiz of the week, the 60-second challenge.
1: Yeah, time for round one of radio's shortest quiz. Joining us this morning, one of our regular contestants who we've not heard from for a bit. Say good morning to Julie Robinson. Hi, Julie.
3: Morning, how are you?
1: I'm fine, thank you. What have you been up to since we spoke to you about a month ago?
3: Enjoying every moment of this gorgeous summer.
1: Indeed. So you're not one of those people who's moaning about the fact it's hot every day and fed up with the sunshine.
3: No, but we are British, aren't we? They do tend to.
1: We do, yes. We're all hoping for rain, bizarrely.
3: Yeah.
1: Right, okay. Now, the questions in recent weeks have been a touch tricky, so I've tried to make them a bit easier this week. So.
3: Oh, fingers crossed.
1: Fingers crossed, as you say. You've got exactly 1 minute to answer as many of these questions as possible. As you know, I have to accept your first answer, but if you don't know what the answer is, you can say pass and we'll move on.
3: Okay.
1: Okay then, good luck, and here they come. Whose first hit in 1971 was called United We Stand?
3: Gilbert O'Sullivan.
1: In which decade did Elvis Presley record the song It's Now or Never?
3: 60s.
1: Who had a hit in 1967 with Nights in White Satin?
3: The Moody Blues.
1: Which singer and songwriter formed a record label called Rocket in 1972?
3: Would it be Elton John?
1: Which American group's first hit in 1964 was I Get Around?
3: Oh, I can see it. It's on the tip of my tongue, but I'm
1: going to
3: have to pass.
1: Okay, complete the title of this Dusty Springfield hit, Son of a...
3: Preacher Man.
1: Which song links the actor Phil Daniels and the Brit pop group Blur?
3: Sorry, can you repeat the question, please?
1: Yeah, which song links the actor Phil Daniels and the Brit pop group Blur?
3: I'd pass.
1: I'm going to pass on that. We'll give you another one. Which 80s group had a lead singer called Eddie Reader? You answer that.
3: Oh,
1: right?
3: Oh.
1: You know that one as well.
3: Perfect. It's going to be perfect. And I can't think of anything.
1: Yes, Perfect was their number one hit. Come on. No.
3: No, so sorry.
1: It's
3: I haven't had any coffee yet.
1: Obviously not. So you're going to have to pass on that one.
3: Yes.
1: You answered 1, 2, 3, 4, 5, 6, 7, 8 questions in your allotted time. You passed on 3, and you got 1, 2, 3, 4 questions right. So
3: flipping heck.
1: Not a good score. And there was me saying the questions were going to be easier this week.
3: I can see, I'm singing this song in my head. Go on, give me the answer.
1: Right, okay, let's go through. And the first one, now, to be honest, I would have got this wrong because I'd forgotten all about this record. Whose first hit in 1971 was United We Stand? That was Brotherhood of Man.
3: Okay.
1: The next one, I'm sure you know this one. Which American group's first hit in 64 was I Get Around? Has it come to you yet?
3: Get around. I can't think of it.
1: Yeah, and they love surfing. And they came from America.
3: Tell me.
1: It's the Beach Boys, of course.
3: Oh, flip.
1: Yeah. Now, the next one was a bit tricky as well. Which song links actor Phil Daniels and the Britpop group Blur? The song was Park Life. They performed it and he did the speaking bits in it.
3: Okay.
1: And finally, the 80s group that had a lead singer called Eddie Reader and had a number one with Perfect were called fairground attraction.
3: Oh, yes.
1: Of course
3: it's
1: they were.
3: It's good when you know it.
1: Absolutely. But as we always say, if you were doing these questions over a longer period of time, you probably would have got most of them right. But doing them in 1 minute is never easy. Anyway, thanks for taking part today. Enjoy the sunshine while it lasts, and we'll have you back on the radio in about a month's time.
3: Thank you very much.
1: Thanks,
3: thank you,
1: Julie.
3: Bye-bye.
1: Good to talk
3: bye-bye.
1: To you. Bye-bye now. Bye. Bye. So that's round one out of the way. You fancy being contestant number two at 11:30? Call me now. Chester 39 1063.

0: Queen Bandit and Anne-Marie, of course, and Rockabye. And before that, Julie Robinson getting a score of 4 out of 8 with 3 passes. And as I said before, if you want to be our second contestant, it's just a bit of fun, no prizes. Why not call me now, Chester 391063. Couple more Phillips fascinating facts for you now. Apparently, the Royal Mail has calculated that it would cost £11,602.25 if you wanted to send a letter to Mars. And assuming that's first-class post, of course. And what about this one? The first woman to appear on an American postage stamp, who do you reckon it was? My guess would be probably Queen Victoria or Queen Elizabeth II, but I'd be wrong with both of those answers. It was actually Queen Isabella of Spain.
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new from the script. It's called The Crowd Was Singing Wonderwall. This has Feel Good Tune on D, preceded by Bobby Brown and Two Can Play That Game. Now, can I just remind you of a competition we're running on Facebook at the moment, and we're going to close it at 8 o'clock tonight and pick some winners. So if you haven't got involved in this, you might like to. Choir of Man is direct from London's West End, and it's coming to Story House in Chester for 1 week only, starting this coming Tuesday, the 18th of August. Now, it's a feel-good foot-stomping show. It features hits from artists such as Queen, Adele, Guns N' Roses, Katy Perry, and many more. Now, we're giving away 5 pairs of tickets to this amazing show. All you need to do is go to our Facebook page and answer this simple question. Which prestigious award has the show been nominated for? Now, you probably don't know the answer to that, but if you go onto Facebook, click on the Story House link there, you will find the answer instantly. And all you have to do is to send us a Facebook message. Don't post on Facebook, just send me a message with the correct answer, and I shall put your name in the draw. And as I say, after 8 o'clock tonight, I shall be picking 5 winners who will each receive a pair of tickets to the Choir of Man coming to Story House this coming Tuesday. Go and do it now before you forget.

0: Charles Barkley on D and Crazy. And as I say, if you want to get involved in that Facebook competition to win tickets for the Choir of Man at Story House, make sure you do it before 8 o'clock this evening, which is when we will be doing the draw. Now, coming up in the next hour of the show, should you need it, and most of you don't, I've got the second clue for this week's Sunday survey. And at 12:30, we'll be joined by one of our big hitters for the 60-second challenge. It'll be Kevin Jeffries on the radio.
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0: That's going to be another dry and warm day across Chester with long sunny spells and a light breeze. Could turn a bit cloudy later in the day, but it should stay dry. Temperatures peaking at 21 today. The dry weather will continue into this evening. Temperatures overnight only dipping to 16. And Monday, a bit more cloudy, but slightly warmer.
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0: Exactly 12 o'clock now, and Ben Monse has the latest news.
3: Reform UK has outlined plans to save £50 billion from welfare, warning that almost 3 million existing claimants could see their payments reduced or stopped. Robert Jenrick says the proposals would introduce a new health security allowance for people who are seriously ill, while support for less severe conditions would change. Labour has criticised the plans, which are due to be announced tomorrow, accusing Reform of stripping support from disabled people and shifting costs onto employers. A fundraising campaign for the family of former Cambridge professor Jason Arday has raised more than £40,000. Matthew Dudley has the details.
4: The appeal was launched by the Windrush campaigner Sir Patrick Vernon after Professor Arday died in Battersea on Friday. He's now raised more than £40,000, a figure which is rising. Professor Arday had resigned from his post as the Professor of Sociology of Education last week after allegations of plagiarism were made against him. A vigil in his memory is planned at Trafalgar Square later today.
3: 12 people have been killed in a bus crash in Hungary, with several others injured. The passenger bus was travelling east of Budapest this morning when it went off the road into a ditch where it overturned. In a statement, police said it was likely the driver fell asleep, causing the accident. Hungarian Prime Minister Peter Magyar offered his condolences to the families of victims and thanked emergency workers. Have you bought any sunscreen this summer? If the answer's no, you're among 60% of adults who haven't bought any sunscreen so far this year, despite the run of heatwaves. Cancer Research UK predicts the annual number of new melanoma skin cancer cases in the UK could be more than 26,000 by 2040. Margaret Grant-Witz is a skincare expert. She says reapplying sunscreen is an important step.
5: We layer on the cream, then we put the aerosol on top to get the little pieces that we think we miss, and we reapply. And you look for a broad spectrum SPF. And if you don't like an SPF, which I appreciate, you don't have to like an SPF, then just enjoy the shade. You'll still get that beautiful vitamin D.
3: That's the latest from Radio News Hub. I'm Ben Monse.
4: In local news, hundreds of patients across West Cheshire are set to receive NHS eye care sooner this summer as the Countess of Chester Hospital launches a series of weekend Super Saturday clinics to help cut waiting times. More than 300 extra appointments have been offered throughout July and into August, with the sessions aimed at people who have been waiting the longest for specialist eye treatment. Further additional clinics are also planned for September. Firefighters were called to reports of three separate fires in the open on Sandy Lane, Chester on Friday. One fire engine from Chester attended, with members of the public using buckets of water to tackle the largest fire before the crews arrived. Firefighters were able to fully extinguish the flames, which covered an area of around 10 metres by 10 metres. And Chester Football Club were in action yesterday afternoon in the National League North, with the Seals at home to King's Lynn. Phil Parkinson's side won the game 2-0 thanks to a pair of goals both in the first half. Next up, they face Darlington. That's the latest. For more news from our area, you can click dradio.com.
1: Dave Phillips. Dave Phillips.
0: Well, the Sunday survey is continuing to prove quite easy. We're up to 15 correct answers now and just 12 wrong ones. But I will have a second clue for you shortly. And at 12:30, Kevin Jeffries will do the 60-second challenge. You're

going to play that song this afternoon for Maria Partington, who I'm reliably informed celebrated her 86th birthday yesterday. Happy birthday to you, Marie, from everybody that knows you, and in particular, John, Sue and the family. Hope you had a great day. Right, 11 minutes past 12 already. Oh, by the way, that was Kim Carnes, of course, Betty Davis Eyes, but you knew that, didn't you? And it was Charlie Puth, Michael McDonald and Kenny Loggins before that, and the brilliant Love in Exile. And a new single from Pixie Lott's on the way in a moment. Coming up in about 20 minutes time, it'll be round two of the 60 second challenge. If you were listening at 11:30, you will have heard Julie Robinson get a score of 4 out of 8 with 3 passes, hoping to beat that score. One of our regulars, who always gets a good score, Kevin Jeffries, will be on the radio at 12:30. Back to the Sunday survey, a man was running along a corridor, clutching a piece of paper. Suddenly the lights flickered. He stopped instantly and then carried on walking dejectedly. And I've been asking him to tell me why. Karen Haywood in Saltley's come up with a couple of good theories. Was he in the wrong place and the piece of paper was a map, hopefully guiding him to the correct place? And Karen's other answer, equally clever, was he a lawyer and did the piece of paper he was clutching prove that the client he was about to defend was guilty? Bernie on Sunday's come up with a good theory. Was he running to catch a train and the sheet of paper was actually his train ticket? And unfortunately, he missed the train. But well done to Kate Gordon and Vanessa Smith, who got it right in the last few minutes. We're up to 15 correct answers now. Oh, another wrong one on Facebook. This is from Stephen Williams. Is the answer to the Sunday survey the man was on a submarine or a ship submerged underwater? When the lights flickered, he lost power or his oxygen supply, meaning his urgent message to save the vessel or surface it was now too late, causing him to give up. Probably one of the best answers we've had today, that, Stephen, but it's wrong. Clue number one was that the piece of paper contained a very important instruction. And clue number two, the paper could have saved somebody's life. I'll put that on Facebook in a minute. If it helps, get in touch. But if not, got one final clue for you. In about an hour's time,

0: Now, while you've been listening to Pixie Lott, I've been chatting to Sandra Rowlands on the phone. She's in Blaken, and she's just given me the correct answer to this week's Sunday survey with a bit of help from husband Mike. So well done to both of you. 16 minutes past 12 now. It's sporting headlines in this hour, starting off with this rather bizarre story from this day in 1743, when the earliest list of boxing rules was formulated by a man called Jack Broughton. Now listen to this. The rules outlawed, I should say, headbutting, gouging and kicking.
1: Kids are mesmerised by the mundane, entranced by the everyday. Where grown-ups see a snail, we see a slippery-shelled beast from the undergrowth. But around one in five young children have a sight condition that can get in the way of all that wonder. The good news is, if these are found early, they can be managed or corrected. 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

It's good, isn't it? It's new from Cat's Eye. It's called Animal, and it's a former Song of the Week on D. And, of course, Stardust before that, and Music Sounds Better With You. Another couple of sporting headlines for you. This day in 1992, Nigel Mansell was in the news when he became the Formula One world champion. And this day in 2004, Desmond Lynham, remember him, said he was turning his back on TV sport presenting because at 62 he felt too old. You're never too old for radio, though, which is why I'm still here. 60 Second Challenge next. If I-

0: Cher on D, and If I Could Turn Back Time. And I often find myself asking friends and relatives, particularly those who are getting on a bit, if you could have your life all over again, would you do anything different? And we get some interesting answers. If somebody asked me that question, I say no. I would do exactly what I've done all over again and enjoy it even more. Right, one more correct answer to the Sunday survey. Sarah Dutton's been in touch, so that means we've got 17 correct answers now. And if you are still struggling, I have one final clue for you just after 1 o'clock. But it's bang on 12:30 now. You know what that means.
1: And now, it's the quiz of the week, the 60-second challenge.
0: Now, if you're listening an hour ago, you will have heard contestant number one, Julie Robinson, getting a score of 4 out of 8 with 3 passes, hoping to beat that score and be declared the champion this week. We say good afternoon to one of our regulars, and one of our regulars who always gets a good score. It's good afternoon to Kevin Jeffries. Hi, Kev.
2: Afternoon, Dave.
0: So what have you been up to since we spoke to you? It's well over a month ago now, I think.
2: Oh, it is. Yeah, I've booked another holiday.
0: Of course. Month. How many holidays do you reckon you have in an average year, then?
2: It varies. Last year and the year before, we had about 8 or 9.
0: Fantastic.
2: Some of them were only short breaks.
0: Yeah, yeah.
2: But this year, we've had 3 full weeks, and then we're having another full week next month.
0: Right, and where are you going to next month?
2: The same place we always go, North Lancashire.
0: Yeah, in a caravan.
2: Yeah.
0: And you love it.
2: To be precise.
0: Heesham, that's right. Yeah, fantastic. Will you have a good time when that comes?
2: Oh, we will.
0: You weren't listening at 11:30, so you won't have heard Julie Robinson's questions, but I'm sure you'd have done all right with them. But yep. Let's get back to yours then. As always, you've got exactly 1 minute to answer as many of these questions as possible. I have to accept your first answer, as you know. But if you don't know what the answer is, you can say pass and we'll move on. Okay?
2: Okay.
0: Good luck, and here they come. Which group's most successful single was You're Gorgeous?
2: Dodgy.
0: Which group had the song Ring Ring rejected as a Eurovision
2: ABBA.
0: Song? Which country won the very first Eurovision?
2: Switzerland.
0: Who represented Switzerland in the 1988 Eurovision?
2: Celine Dion.
0: Who had a number one in 1986 with Chain Reaction?
2: Diana Ross.
0: And who produced the song Imagine for John Lennon and Yoko Ono?
2: Spectre.
0: It Doesn't Matter Anymore reached number one after his death for who?
2: Buddy Holly.
0: What was the title of Roy Orbison and K.D. Lang's duet?
2: Crying.
0: Who had a hit in 73 and again in 1991 with 20th Century Boy?
2: T-Rex.
0: Which Liverpool group had a number one hit in 1968 with Lily the Pink?
2: Scaffold.
0: Which group released an album in 71 called Sticky Fingers?
2: Rolling Stones.
0: Which singer died in the same flat where Keith Moon had died 4 years earlier?
2: Jimi Hendrix.
0: And It's Good News Week was a hit in 1965 for a group called Hedgehoppers. What?
2: Anonymous.
0: Right. Well, pretty impressive score then, I have to say. Right, let's total them up. You answered 1, 2, 3, 4, 5, 6, 7, 8, 9, 10, 11, 12, 13 questions in your allotted time. And you didn't pass on any questions at all. And you got 1, 2, 3, 4, 5, 6, 7, 8, 9, 10, 11 questions right. So
2: ooh,
0: the winner this week. But you're going to be disappointed about the two you got wrong, aren't you?
2: I am.
0: I think the first one you will know instantly when I say it. Which group's most successful single in 1996 was You're Gorgeous? They were called Baby Bird.
2: Oh, yeah.
0: Of course they were, yeah, yeah.
2: I said Dodgy, didn't
0: you
2: I?
0: You did indeed. So you were in the right era, but the wrong band. And the other one, which singer died in the same flat where Keith Moon had died 4 years earlier? Not Jimi Hendrix, but Mama Cass, apparently.
2: Oh, yes.
0: Yeah, and that was very sad because she was such a talented singer, wasn't
2: yeah,
0: she?
2: Yeah, it was.
0: Wonderful voice. Anyway, makes no difference. That's a winning score. So well done for that. Enjoy your next caravan holiday and we'll have you back on the radio in about a month's time.
2: Okie doke.
0: Good to talk to you, Kev. Bye-bye now.
2: Speak to you soon. Bye.
0: Bye. Bye.

0: That's Jack Jones, a bit of help from Ella Henderson, and This Is Real. And before that, Kevin Jeffries winning this week's edition of the 60-second challenge with a score of 11 out of 13 and no passes. The runner-up this week with Julie Robinson, getting 4 out of 8 with 3 passes. And as usual, that will be available to listen to again as a podcast on our website and indeed on our Facebook page sometime tomorrow morning, where you can also listen to the previous 200 editions of the quiz if you've got nothing better to do. Hey, some travel news for you now. If you're planning a journey on the M56 and in particular the eastbound carriageway, it is at the moment partially blocked, and as a result of that queuing traffic, it's following an accident between Junction 9 at Lym, that's where it meets the M6, and Junction 7 at Bowden. So M56 eastbound currently partially blocked due to an accident between Lym and Bowden. As soon as that clears, I'll let you know. On the way in a moment, though, song from Ricky Martin.
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First time I've heard that, and I do like it. It's the new single from Jungle. It's called Someday Somewhere. It's also the Sars Feel Good tune. And, of course, the brilliant Ricky Martin before that, and Living La Vida Loca. 12 minutes to one now. We've got another sporting headline for you. This one goes back to this day in 1930, when the very first British Empire Games opened in Canada. The competition then became known as the British Empire and Commonwealth Games. That was back in 1954. In 1970, they changed the name again to the British Commonwealth Games. And more recently, it was held in Glasgow at the end of July, the 23rd Games, known simply now as the Commonwealth Games. Couldn't make it any shorter than that, could they?

0: the Zootons on D.
1: It's time for another Phillips Fascinating Fact.
0: You'll like this one. Back in the 1980s, the National Giant Vegetable Championships had to move to a new venue because the pumpkins were getting too big to fit through the door.
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0: It's going to be another dry and warm day across Chester with long sunny spells and a light breeze. Could turn a bit cloudy later in the day, but it should remain dry. Temperatures peaking at 21 today. That dry and clear weather will continue into this evening. Temperatures overnight only dipping to 16. Cloudy tomorrow, but slightly warmer.
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0: 1 o'clock now, and Ben Monse has the latest news.
2: Reform UK says the government led by the party would cut £50 billion from the welfare bill, according to plans set to be announced tomorrow. Treasury spokesman Robert Jenrick says the plans would be the biggest shake-up of the welfare state in a generation. The proposals include replacing PIP and the health element of universal credit for working-age adults, with Labour calling the figures fantasy economics. More than £40,000 has been raised for the family of former Cambridge professor Jason Arday. Matthew Dudley has more.
3: Windrush campaigner Sir Patrick Vernon launched the GoFundMe appeal following Professor Arday's death in South London on Friday. It's now raised more than £40,000 and is still rising. Arday resigned as Professor of Sociology of Education last week following plagiarism allegations. A vigil is also due to be held at the National Gallery in London this evening.
2: Prime Minister Andy Burnham is continuing his summer tour of the UK, focusing on issues he says have been ignored by Westminster for too long. This week, he'll look at tackling rough sleeping and fly tipping, while also visiting Number 10 North a month after it was established. 6 in 10 adults say they haven't bought sunscreen so far this year. That's despite the run of heatwaves. The survey of 30,000 people in England, Scotland and Wales also found that just 56% of adults bought sunscreen in the last 2 years. Margaret Grant-Witz is a skincare expert.
4: It's almost like summer comes and our inhibitions go out. Like, oh, and it happens and it's, we feel free. And in that freedom, you feel invincible. But melanoma is like a really silent killer, and it's so easily avoidable.
2: Hurricane Lala has strengthened into a Category 1 storm as it approaches Hawaii's Big Island. Forecasters say the hurricane could make a rare direct landfall, with up to 25 inches of rain possible in higher elevations. And British tennis player Arthur Ferry has won his first match since reaching the Wimbledon semi-finals, beating Australia's James Duckworth at the Cincinnati Open. That's the latest from Radio News Hub. I'm Ben Monse.
5: In local news, hundreds of extra NHSI appointments are being offered across West Cheshire this summer. That's through the new Weekend Super Saturday clinics at the Countess of Chester Hospital. More than 300 additional appointments will target patients waiting longest for cataract, glaucoma and retinal care, with further clinics planned for September. The Trust says similar weekend clinics and other services have already helped reduce waiting times, with around two-thirds of planned care patients now treated within 18 weeks. Firefighters have dealt with a fire in the open on Sandy Lane in Chester after three separate areas were found alight on Friday. The largest blaze, covering around 10 metres by 10 metres, was being tackled by members of the public using buckets of water when the crews arrived. Firefighters used a hose reel and thermal imaging camera to extinguish the fire, which is believed to have been started deliberately. In Kingsland Town were the visitors to the Davis Stadium yesterday afternoon to face Chester Football Club in the National League North. It finished 2-0 and puts Chester at the top of the table. That's the latest. For more news from our area, click dradio.com.
0: Yeah, thank you for that. Just repeat that information I gave you earlier about the M56 eastbound. It's partially blocked, and as a result of that queuing traffic, it's because of an accident between Junction 9 at Lym and Junction 7 at Bowden.
1: Dave Phillips.
0: Now, if you're celebrating your birthday today, I shall tell you about some of the famous people you share it with, including a legendary American singer and songwriter who, will you not believe, is 68 today.

Sunday afternoon on D. I'm Dave Phillips, and that, of course, was Roachwood from the 80s and Cuddly Toy. Miley Cyrus before that and Prisoner, and the current song from Bruno Mars is on the way in a moment. It's 11 minutes past one now. I'm with you till three when we go live and local with Ruth. Coming up in about 20 minutes' time, we'll look at today's celebrity birthdays, and we will mark the 68th birthday of a legendary American singer, songwriter, record producer and actress born on this day in 1958 in Michigan, USA. Play one of her 10 number one singles. But back to the Sunday survey now, which has prompted a staggering 19 correct answers today and a mere 12 wrong ones. Next week's will definitely be harder. I'll make sure of it. The question this week, a man was running along a corridor. He was clutching a piece of paper. Suddenly, the corridor lights flickered. He stopped instantly and then carried on walking dejectedly. And I've been asking you to tell me why. And in the last few minutes, Sarah Jane Trevor and Sue Boo have got it right. Clue number one, which is already on Facebook, the piece of paper contained a very important instruction. Clue number two is also there. The paper could have saved someone's life. And clue number three, and I'll put this on Facebook in a moment, the man was working in a high security prison. That is a really big clue. So if that helps, give me a call, Chester 391063. Send an email to studio@dradio.com or leave me a message on Facebook. And I shall reveal the answer, as I always do, at about 1:45.

0: just might. That's Bruno Mars, who just might, apparently. 16 minutes past 1 o'clock. Had a Facebook message earlier on today from one of our regular listeners in North Wales, Chris Davis in Rhyl, to be precise, reminding me that today is the anniversary of the death of Elvis Presley. He died on this day in 1977 at the age of 42. And he said, Dave, you've got to mark that, which of course is right. And I'm going to play his final number one for you in just a moment.
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0: the recent single from Sombra. It's called Homewrecker. And before that, to mark the 49th anniversary of the death of Elvis Presley, died on this day in 1977 at the age of 42, we heard his final number one from 2001, and A Little Less Conversation. And thanks again to Chris Davis in Rill for reminding me about that important anniversary.
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0: 25 past one now. 16th of August today. You're celebrating a birthday today. Hope you're having a good one. You share it today with a whole pile of famous people, including the British TV presenter David Dickinson, famous for Bargain Hunt. Would you believe he is 85 today? The former ITN newscaster and journalist Trevor McDonald celebrates his 87th birthday today. And James J.T. Taylor, singer with Kool & the Gang, celebrates his 73rd birthday today. The film producer and director James Cameron, probably best known for Titanic, he's 72 today. And Tim Farris, who plays guitar with INXS, he is 69 today. Today also sees the 59th birthday of Swedish-born TV personality Ulrika Jonsson and singer Vanessa Carlton. Remember 1,000 Miles? Good song. She's 46 today. But as I mentioned earlier on, today also sees the 68th birthday of an American singer, songwriter, record producer and actress born on this day in 1958 in Michigan, USA. Believe it or not, Madonna is 68 today. No.

0: Sunday afternoon on D. That's Aztec Camera, of course, and Somewhere in My Heart, preceded by Madonna to mark the fact that it is her birthday today, and I still can't believe that she's 68 today. Amazing. Right, some more correct answers have come into the Sunday survey. Steve Jones has worked it out in the last few minutes. Also had an email from Leo McEwen in Connors Key and Nicola Lees as well. So 22 correct answers. And if you're not one of those 22, you've only got to wait about 10 minutes before I reveal the answer.
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0: And this hour's feel-good song was from Alex Warren. It was called Fever Dream. And, of course, Eagle Eye Cherry before that and Save Tonight. And I've got a song from Robin Thicke to play for you in a moment. But it's 2:45 now.
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0: Well, in the end, we had 24 correct answers to this today. And a mere 12 wrong ones. Paul Crumpler and Tristan Connolly have got it right in the last few minutes, so well done to you. True story about a man who was running along a corridor, clutching a piece of paper. Suddenly, the lights flickered, he stopped instantly, and then carried on walking dejectedly. And I've been asking you to tell me why. We established the piece of paper contained a very important instruction, and the paper could have saved somebody's life. And the man was working in a high-security prison. And if you're one of the 19 listeners that didn't work it out, here's the answer. The man was carrying a stay of execution for a condemned man who was due to die in the electric chair. When he saw the lights flicker, he knew that it was too late to save him. And as we always say at this time on a Sunday afternoon, there's always a logical answer, which I'll put on Facebook in a minute. Well done if you got it right. But you can be sure next week's will be somewhat more difficult.
2: Everybody get up.

0: That's Zara Larsson and You Love Who You Love, preceded by Robin Thicke, of course, and Blurred Lines. Here's another Phillips fascinating fact for you. I don't believe this one, but apparently it's true. In America, American citizens eat 20% of all their meals in their cars.
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1: 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Time to discuss a possible claim with Oliver & Co solicitors.
0: And a song from Youngblood featuring Aerosmith on the way in a moment.
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0: Another dry and warm day across Chester with long sunny spells and a light breeze. Could turn a bit cloudy later in the day, but it should remain dry. Temperatures peaking at 21 Celsius today. That dry and clear weather will continue into this evening. Temperatures overnight dipping to 16. And cloudy tomorrow, but slightly warmer.
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0: 2 o'clock now, and Ben Monse has the latest news.
2: Reform UK has outlined plans to save £50 billion from welfare, warning that almost 3 million existing claimants could see their payments reduced or stopped. Robert Jenrick says the proposals would introduce a new health security allowance for people who are seriously ill, while support for less severe conditions would change. Labour has criticised the plans, which are due to be announced tomorrow, accusing Reform of stripping support from disabled people and shifting costs onto employers. A fundraising campaign for the family of former Cambridge professor Jason Arday has raised more than £40,000. Matthew Dudley has the details.
3: The appeal was launched by the Windrush campaigner Sir Patrick Vernon after Professor Arday died in Battersea on Friday. He's now raised more than £40,000, a figure which is rising. Professor Arday had resigned from his post as the Professor of Sociology of Education last week after allegations of plagiarism were made against him. A vigil in his memory is planned at Trafalgar Square later today.
2: 12 people have been killed in a bus crash in Hungary, with several others injured. The passenger bus was travelling east of Budapest this morning when it went off the road into a ditch where it overturned. In a statement, police said it was likely the driver fell asleep, causing the accident. Hungarian Prime Minister Peter Magyar offered his condolences to the families of victims and thanked emergency workers. Have you bought any sunscreen this summer? If the answer's no, you're among 60% of adults who haven't bought any sunscreen so far this year, despite the run of heatwaves. Cancer Research UK predicts the annual number of new melanoma skin cancer cases in the UK could be more than 26,000 by 2040. Margaret Grant-Witz is a skincare expert. She says reapplying sunscreen is an important step.
4: We layer on the cream, then we put the aerosol on top to get the little pieces that we think we miss, and we reapply. And you look for a broad spectrum SPF. And if you don't like an SPF, which I appreciate, you don't have to like an SPF, then just enjoy the shade. You'll still get that beautiful vitamin D.
2: That's the latest from Radio News Hub. I'm Ben Monse.
5: In local news, hundreds of patients across West Cheshire are set to receive NHS eye care sooner this summer as the Countess of Chester Hospital launches a series of weekend Super Saturday clinics to help cut waiting times. More than 300 extra appointments have been offered throughout July and into August, with the sessions aimed at people who have been waiting the longest for specialist eye treatment. Further additional clinics are also planned for September. Firefighters were called to reports of three separate fires in the open on Sandy Lane, Chester on Friday. One fire engine from Chester attended, with members of the public using buckets of water to tackle the largest fire before the crews arrived. Firefighters were able to fully extinguish the flames, which covered an area of around 10 metres by 10 metres. And Chester Football Club were in action yesterday afternoon in the National League North, with the Seals at home to King's Lynn. Phil Parkinson's side won the game 2-0 thanks to a pair of goals both in the first half. Next up, they face Darlington. That's the latest. For more news from our area, you can click dradio.com.
0: Yeah, thanks again for that. Just a couple of travel news items for you. We'll first of all talk about the M56 again, and in particular the eastbound carriageway. There was an accident earlier on between Junction 9, where it meets the M6 at Lym, and Junction 7 at Bowden. Now, we understand the accident has been cleared. Traffic is slowly returning to normal there. Elsewhere, the A54 eastbound at Stamford Bridge, there's very slow traffic there at the moment, and that's because of an abnormal load that's travelling from the A51 Tarvin Road at Stamford Bridge all the way through to Chester Road at Kelsall.
1: Dave Phillips.
0: So coming up in this hour of the show, we'll do music from the movies. And this week, a song from the soundtrack of the Spider-Man film, released, I should say, in 2002. And a chance to guess what my final song's going to be today.

Sunday afternoon on D. I'm Dave Phillips, and that, of course, was Shalimar and A Night to Remember. Youngblood featuring Aerosmith before that, and Wild Woman. And the current song from Ariana Grande is on the way in a moment. So I'm with you as usual till 3, when we go live and local with Ruth. And if you're listening after 5 this afternoon, you will be able to hear an interview that Ruth recorded in the week with Decky, who's the host and DJ at the Rum and Reggae Festival, which is coming to Chester Racecourse on Saturday the 29th of August. So you can listen to that interview with Ruth after 5. It's the evening show at 7 and the Love Zone at 10 tonight. Now, coming up in this hour of the show, as usual, around about 2:30, we'll do music from the movies. And this week, a Grammy-nominated song from the soundtrack of the 2002 film Spider-Man. I think you're going to like that. And we've also got today's music news for you, starting off with this story from 1962, when the original Beatles drummer, one Pete Best, was officially sacked 2 days after the rest of the band decided to dispose of him. At the time, his replacement, one Ringo Starr, of course, was playing at Butlin's holiday camp in Skegness. So both of those artists' lives changed completely on that day, didn't they? And what about this one from 1968? The Jackson 5 made their formal debut with Diana Ross and the Supremes at a concert in California. And if the stories are true, the Jackson 5 earned very little money from that particular gig. And many others as well. Right, so we'll listen to this from Ariana Grande, and then a chance to guess what my final song's going to be this afternoon.

0: Apparently, she just started the first of 10 gigs in London. That's the latest single from Ariana Grande. It's called Hate That I Made You Love Me. 16 minutes past 2 o'clock, some more music news. This day in 1975, Peter Gabriel was in the news when he announced his decision to leave Genesis, citing personal reasons, but it worked out well. He went on to have a successful solo career, and it did wonders for Phil Collins' career in Genesis and solo after that. And what about this one from 1980? Oops Upside Your Head hit the British charts, and the accompanying rowing dance became a national craze, and still is in some places, apparently. Can you remember the name of the group that had a hit with Oops Upside Your Head? Go and have a guess. And if you said The Gap Band, then well done. Right, time to guess what my final song's going to be this week. It's a bit easier than last week's, but you might still need some clues. But let's see if you can work it out just by listening to this. Any idea who the band are and what the song is? If you do know what it is, give me a call now on Chester 39 1063. Send an email to studio@dradio.com or leave me a message on Facebook. Title of the song, name of the band, please. And the phones are ringing already. Clues on the way shortly. In fact, after music from Sheryl Crow and the new single from Stella Lefty.
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0: do like that. New from Stella Lefty, it's called Boston. And of course, it was Sheryl Crow before that. And if it makes you happy. 28 minutes past 2 o'clock, I predicted that the last song was going to be an easy one to work out today. And that seems to have been the case so far. 9 correct answers already. Now, Richie Chamberlain was on the phone while the clip was still playing, and he even interrupted the washing up to do that. So well done to you. Closely followed by John Main, Linda Woods, Sharon Johns, Dan Johns, who was actually born on the day this song was number one. So there's an extra clue for you, if you know Dan. Sandra in Wrexham, Alan Jones, Jim Williams and Paul Crumpler. So as I say, 9 correct answers already to this. Now, if you are struggling a bit, let's give you some clues. It was the 6th of 15 UK hits for an Irish new wave band formed in Dublin back in 1975. It reached number one for this band in 1979 and was the second of their 2 British number ones. So if that helps, get in touch now. If it doesn't, some more clues in a minute.
1: Music from the movies.
0: And this week we're going back to the year 2002. And I'm going to play a song from the soundtrack of the film Spider-Man, an American superhero film based on the Marvel Comics character, of course. The film starred Tobey Maguire and Kirsten Dunst. And it was nominated for 2 Oscars, 1 BAFTA and 2 Grammy Awards. And one of the Grammy Award nominations was for the song I'm going to play this afternoon, which reached number 4 in 2002 for Chad Kroeger, the lead singer with Nickelback. And this is the brilliant Hero. Enjoy.

0: Now that's a song that Julie Robinson won't forget in a hurry, because that's the one she slipped up on the 60-second challenge earlier on. Even though she could sing the song, she couldn't work out what it was called. And of course it was Fairground Attraction and Perfect, preceded by Chad Kroeger and Hero from the soundtrack of the film Spider-Man. Right, it's 23 minutes to 3 now. Ruth's on her way, she'll be with you after 3. A couple more correct answers to the last song. Kerris Phillips has got it right in the last few minutes, along with Ange Fairweather, and just received an email from Brian in Southport. He's sussed it out. But we have had a wrong answer. Dave Fincher on the Late reckons it's Altered Images and Happy Birthday. I'm afraid it isn't. So we've already established it was the sixth of 15 UK hits for an Irish new wave band formed in Dublin back in 1975. Excuse me. It reached number one in 1979 and was the second of their two British number ones. And some extra clues. They took their name from a band featured in a Woody Guthrie novel, and the lyrics are based on a news story from San Diego in California. Who are the band? What's the song? Get in touch now.
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The soundtrack of the film Toy Story 5, and no, I haven't seen it yet. That's Taylor Swift with this hour's feel-good song called I Knew It, I Knew You. And of course, Bryan Adams, Mel C before that, and When You're Gone. Four more correct answers to the last song have come in. Well done to Carol Jones, Chris Davis listening in Rill, Kathy Naden and Jane Lucas. They've all got it right, so we're up to 15 correct answers now. Some more music news. This day in 1980, Jules Holland left Squeeze, but rejoined the band in 1985. Left again later, but he's done all right for him as a solo artist, hasn't he? Paul Simon was in the news this day in 83 when he married the actress Carrie Fisher, but sadly they divorced just 1 year later. And it was this day in 1985 that Madonna, on her birthday, married Sean Penn in a cliffside ceremony, and that marriage only lasted 4 years.

0: tonight.
1: And that, of course, is Train, Hey Soul Sister. We've been talking about the fact that today is the 49th anniversary of the death of Elvis Presley. Interestingly, 1958 on this day, he was attending his mother's funeral, which took place on this day, and apparently he was so grief-stricken on that occasion he had to be supported by others. And still on the theme of Elvis, on the 20th anniversary of his death in 1997, more than 30,000 fans went to Memphis, Tennessee for a 10-minute mourning circuit around his grave. And a poll declared that almost a third of the fans who were there were keeping an eye out for him in the crowd. And of course, that didn't happen.
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1: So did you work out what the last song was going to be today? The band, of course, are the Boomtown Rats with Bob Geldof. And the song, one of their two number ones. The other one was Rat Trap. And this is I Don't Like Mondays. Enjoy. Enjoy.

0: My final song today from the Boomtown Rats. And it was the full version of I Don't Like Mondays. 15 correct answers to that today. Well done. Congratulations to Kevin Jeffries, the winner of the 60-second challenge. The runner-up this week was Julie Robinson. And that will be available, as always, as a podcast sometime tomorrow. 24 correct answers to the Sunday survey, a mere 12 wrong ones. That's a 67% success rate today. And the answer to that is now on Facebook. Roots with you after three, talking about the Rum and Reggae Festival in this week's show. And I'll be back on your radio next Sunday morning at 10. Good afternoon.
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2: Reform UK says the government led by the party would cut £50 billion from the welfare bill, according to plans set to be announced tomorrow. Treasury spokesman Robert Jenrick says the plans would be the biggest shake-up of the welfare state in a generation. The proposals include replacing PIP and the health element of universal credit for working-age adults, with Labour calling the figures fantasy economics. More than £40,000 has been raised for the family of former Cambridge professor Jason Arday. Matthew Dudley has more.
3: Windrush campaigner Sir Patrick Vernon launched the GoFundMe appeal following Professor Arday's death in South London on Friday. It's now raised more than £40,000 and is still rising. Arday resigned as Professor of Sociology of Education last week following plagiarism allegations. A vigil is also due to be held at the National Gallery in London this evening.
2: Prime Minister Andy Burnham is continuing his summer tour of the UK, focusing on issues he says have been ignored by Westminster for too long. This week, he'll look at tackling rough sleeping and fly tipping, while also visiting Number 10 North a month after it was established. 6 in 10 adults say they haven't bought sunscreen so far this year. That's despite the run of heatwaves. The survey of 30,000 people in England, Scotland and Wales also found that just 56% of adults bought sunscreen in the last 2 years. Margaret Grant-Witz is a skincare expert.
4: It's almost like summer comes and our inhibitions go out. Like, oh, and it happens, and it's, we feel free. And in that freedom, you feel invincible. But melanoma is like a really silent killer, and it's so easily avoidable.
2: Hurricane Lala has strengthened into a Category 1 storm as it approaches Hawaii's Big Island. Forecasters say the hurricane could make a rare direct landfall, with up to 25 inches of rain possible in higher elevations. And British tennis player Arthur Ferry has won his first match since reaching the Wimbledon semi-finals, beating Australia's James Duckworth at the Cincinnati Open. That's the latest from Radio News Hub. I'm Ben Monte.

0: show them.
1: This boogie's in my soul. This boogie's in
2: my loving
1: soul.
2: That. That's new from Chaka Khan, Boogie's in My Soul on your station. So how has your week been? Hope you've had a good one. Whatever you've been up to, did you manage to get away? Maybe days out. We have definitely been blessed with the sunshine. Five heat waves on, and it's been relentlessly hot, hasn't it? We are going to look back and feel like we were so, so blessed this summer. Although, being a woman of a certain age, my body temperature seems to be hot enough as it is. And if you're a woman of a certain age, then you will relate to that. So I've had my fan to hand. I'm not complaining. I did manage to get away this week as well to Barmouth. I'll tell you more about that in a little bit. So in this week's show, after five, I'm going to be catching up with Decky. He's the host and the DJ of the Rum and Reggae Festival happening down at Chester Racecourse on Saturday, the 29th of August. Stay tuned for that interview after five. On the way, we've got music from The Clash and Take That.
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0: That was Take That with Sweet July. And as I always say, I'm sure they predicted the weather because it was a sweet July and a sweet August in the from the weather perspective, wasn't it? One thing I do regret, I did take my roller boots, my mermaid tail and my surfboard to Barmouth. We didn't go roller booting because Beth had forgotten her roller boots, so we're going to do that at a later date, or I might even do it before the summer holidays are out. But I did make a mermaid on the beach. I was talking about this a couple of weeks ago. I have to do it every time I go to a beach. So I make like a life-size mermaid, and it's got seaweed for hair, shells for a bra. Oh, I did the whole shebang, loved it. It even had the surfboard on the way. We've got music from Sabrina Carpenter and Snow Patrol and Kylie.
1: Welcome back to Costa Coffee's Iced Coffee Forecast, here to update you on the week ahead. Today, there'll be unexpected adventures moving in from the east, with high chances of bumping into friends and conversations that go on longer than planned. Later this week, expect a refreshing iced coffee, made for picnics with picky bits and nowhere to be until 6. Because whatever the weather, with a Costa iced coffee made with heart in hand, the summer moments we love last. Costa iced coffee, made for summer.
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0: That was Mabel. Don't call me up. We were actually talking about Mabel while we were in Barnsley with myself and Beth and Harriet and Gabriel, and how amazing she is and how much we love her music. Respect to Mabel. Yeah, talking about A-levels and A-level results, and if you got the results that you were hoping for, that's fantastic and massive respect. If you didn't, then don't worry. I mean, I did my A-levels after my GCSEs, and I don't feel like I worked as hard as I could for them back in the day, so I felt disappointed in my results. But I went on to major side dance and drama to a stage school, then after that to City College in Manchester to do a dance course, and then Liverpool Theatre School, then did a couple of degrees. So the world is your oyster with regards to courses. And also, like I always say, whatever you're passionate about, whatever your dreams are, follow that and just be true to yourself. If you work hard and you're disappointed in yourself, then just, you know, take a step back and dust yourself off and try again. That's my philosophy in life anyway, and it still is, and I'll stick to it. So we've got a rewind track taking us up to the news at 4 o'clock.
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0: new from U2, Sweet of Dreams. Yeah, did you see the eclipse? I was getting some amazing photos through in our group chat from Bishops. We have a beautifully blended ethnic team and we had some amazing photos from different places around the world. Did you see? Apparently the spiritual meaning to the eclipse was to focus on inner reflection, meditation and resting because eclipse energy is considered intense and unpredictable. Many spiritual traditions advise against heavy manifestation work, charging crystals or starting major new projects. Instead, use the time to quiet your mind, journal and release old patterns. So that's the spiritual meaning behind the eclipse. Hope you got to see it, and if you didn't, you definitely will have seen it on social media or somebody else's photos on the way. We've got music from Justin Bieber and Whitney Houston.
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0: Meet Me in Love. Yeah, you should have seen the reaction when we saw the shooting star. Myself and Gabriel were jumping up and down like little kids, high-fiving each other. Like, you couldn't even write it. I don't think anyone believed us, though. It happened. Believe me, it happened. On the way, we've got music from Joel Corry and Tom Grennan and the script.
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loving that. That's new from the script. The crowd were singing Wonderwall on your station. Hope you're having a lovely Sunday. I'm really taking you up until 7 o'clock this evening. So I was saying earlier that we slept in a tent. We stayed in a tent. We had two tents on the campsite in Barmouth. It was absolutely beautiful setting. We were right by the beach. Between the campsite and the actual beach, there was a train track, so the train kept going past, which was actually lovely. Anyway, I was saying on the show last week about my camping experience as a child. I didn't really like it. But reflecting on it, how grateful I am for it. But the nights, I'm telling you now, in a tent when it's windy, and it brought back so many memories of when I used to go camping with mum and dad. And at one point back in the day, my dad had to dig a trench around the tent because it was gale force winds and rain. Well, it felt a pretty much the same. It was very windy in the night. Put it this way, I didn't sleep. Kept drifting off into dreams, thinking that the tent was actually floating on the sea. And especially because back in the day, I think I've shared this quite a few times, I used to have recurring dreams about tsunamis. And actually my friend and Lucia had the same dream. And when we went to Zante in Greece in 2008, there was a massive earthquake and there was threats of a tsunami, and our dream literally came true. So that came back to me, which I was telling Beth about just before we were drifting off to sleep. And then so it was quite a turbulent night, to put it lightly. But yeah, enjoyed every second of it. I mean, you can't beat camping, and it's grassroots holidaying, isn't it? So if you're a lover of camping or a hater of camping, it's always good to just kind of just strip it all back.

0: love that song so much. Avicii, Addicted to You. Yeah, you can't beat camping as well with regards to making new friends. We made new friends. We had a family next to us, and I was telling the family about when my dad had to dig a trench with a bean can, which I thought was a baked bean can. But when I messaged my dad and reminded him of that experience, he was like, no, it was a macaroni cheese can. I was like, flipping heck, you've got a good memory. But you can't beat camping and the friends you make and just the whole vibe and just stripping it all back and grassroots holidaying. I loved it, and I'll be going camping again soon, all being well, maybe glamping next time. So in the 5 o'clock hour, I'm going to be catching up with Decky. He's the host and the DJ of the Rum and Reggae Festival that's happening at Chester Racecourse on Saturday the 29th of August. Stay tuned.
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That was Fine Young Cannibals, which drives me crazy. Before that, Sam Smith and Demi Lovato with I'm Ready on your station. Hope you're having a fantastic Sunday, whatever you're getting up to. I'm Ruth, taking you up until 7. So if you're looking for a festival to go to, I've got one just for you. It's the Rum and Reggae Festival. It's Chester's first major outdoor festival in over 15 years. It comes to Chester Racecourse on Saturday, the 29th of August. And the Rum and Reggae Chester is an outdoor festival, and it's a full day of reggae legends, Caribbean flavours, rum punch, family fun and sunshine vibes. 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It features music from Aswad, Nonetheless, General Levy, Exodus and Da Future Man, and it's a high quality Caribbean festival experience in the heart of the city with great vibes, sunshine, energy and a warm, inclusive atmosphere for all ages. And I'll be catching up with Decky, the host and the DJ, in a little bit.

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0: That was the Amazing Duffy with Mercy. But someone planted a literal seed in my head once and said, instead of begging you for mercy, it sounds like begging you for birdseed. So now all I can hear is begging you for birdseed. But massive, massive respect from me to Duffy, who made a name through the likes of Mercy and then went into the background and now writes for other artists. I mean, she's got the right idea, really, because, you know, she's still getting the royalties off the songs that are out there and also from the ones that she's writing for other artists as well. The perfect combination for a songwriter, in my opinion. We've got a rewind track taking us up to the news at 6 o'clock.
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0: Rocket Rocket. That is Bruno Mars with I Just Might. Yeah, Chester Zoo, it's right on our doorstep. It's well worth a visit. I mean, there's so many animals and so much to see and do. I absolutely love the place. Every time I go now with my granddaughter and my daughter, my granddaughter is reminding me more and more of my daughter when my daughter was that age, because we used to go every single week when my daughter was growing up, and she just runs off. And I've got like a little twinkle in my eye because I'm thinking, well, what goes around comes around, love. At one point back in the day when I was taking my daughter, I had to hide behind a tree for her to go, mummy, mummy, mummy. And I was like, see, don't run off. On the way, we've got music from Nina Cherry and Samba.
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0: That was Somber with Homewrecker. So I've been watching morning TV again this week. I won't be doing that for much longer, 2 weeks left of it. And Sue Pollard was on there randomly this week talking about, I think it was 56, I think it was, years in the industry. And it just brought back memories of Heidi High back in the day. And the irony is, my mum's called Sue Pollard. Heidi High Campers, oh, what a legend she is. On the way, we've got music from Charlie XCX and Alex Warren.
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3: No. Oi, hear that? 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